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mission, mission, mission, mission, mission, mission, mission, mission, mission, mission, mission, mission, mission, mission, mission, mission, mission, mission, mission, mission, mission, mission, mission, mission, mission, mission, mission, mission, mission, mission, mission, mission, mission, mission, mission, mission, mission, mission, mission, mission, mission, mission, mission, mission, mission, mission, mission, mission, mission, mission, mission, mission, mission, mission, mission, mission, mission, mission, mission, mission, mission, mission, mission, mission, mission, mission, mission, mission, mission, mission, mission, mission, mission, mission, mission, mission, mission, mission, mission, mission, mission, mission

Just me on the mic, I'm doing my job, and like a pretty boy, you know I'm down with the mom. And you can rap.

both day and night. Never grumbles or fusses, always treats me right. Never running in the streets and leaving me alone. She knows a woman's place. It's right there now in her home. I got a woman.

When I came to Spain and I saw people partying, I thought to myself, what the fuck?

people partying, I thought to myself, what the fuck? All day, all night, all day.

in shadows, whispering voices, faces on posters, too many choices. If, when, why, what, how much have you got? Have you got it? Do you get it? If so, how often? Which do you choose? A hard or soft option? Looking left, turning right, 'cause money's short and time is tight. In a West.